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How many different ways are there to say I love you? I love you. No need to say it any other way. 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

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I love you. How many different ways are there to say I love you? Ti voglio bene, te quiero, ich liebe dich, je t'adore. I love you. No need to say it any other way. And honey, honey, you love me? How? Oh.

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Now that's some problems, right? But when we reach for castles in the sky, eyes underneath, underneath, the love is all we see.

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Some kind of misfit. What happened along the way? When I look into your eyes, a strange kind of different. Are we the same or the symptom of each other's disguise? When you look into my eyes, mm-hmm.